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19: Not working hard. 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Or better yet, go to Times

Lots of football this weekend. Utes take on Arkansas and Rice-Eccles tomorrow night at 8:15. BYU taking on Arizona in Provo. That's at 1:30 tomorrow afternoon. And Utah State taking on Washington in Washington on the road. 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Go Utes, go Aggies, go Cougars, right? Mix 105.1. Happy Friday.

0: Christina in Midvale. 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
1: Oh, yes. And not only do I sound great, I smell great. I just took a shower. Oh. I do the show from my house.
0: Yeah.
1: I smell like coconut.
0: Woo.
1: I bought this new conditioner, and it makes me say crazy things on the radio.
0: Uh-oh.
1: So you'll have to check it out tonight, Dylan. Get everybody to call us, and we'll have contests and prizes every hour. People checking in from all over the country. And there's only 11 days left, officially, of summer. So it's not over yet. We got to make the most of it.
0: Exactly. 11 days. And well, how many days until Halloween? How many days to get our Halloween costumes together?
1: Give it a break. And pumpkin spice. You go to Lowe's and they got the Christmas decorations. It's like, please. Mariah Carey is already out of the freezer.
0: The number to get a hold of you tonight on the Party Song Weekend.
1: 85 Liveline. 85 Liveline. We should make a little song out of it so every time we talk, I can just sing it. People will memorize it.
0: That'd be good. Yeah, I'll play it on my show. I'll promote you that way. That'd be fun.
1: Number one on Mix this week.
0: Oh, have a great show, Mason. Happy weekend. Happy Friday.
1: Thank you, Dylan. Same to you.

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1: Oh, yeah.
2: Hey, if anybody wants to sponsor me, I'm going to be running a .0002K this weekend to raise awareness for laziness.

0: 651. Hello, Liveline. What do you want to hear?
1: Could we hear that?
2: I don't know. Noah Kahan?
0: Yeah, what do you like by him?
2: I don't even know the name.
1: He doesn't know any names. Just pick a random one, I guess.
0: Any of them. All right, well, Orbiter is pretty big right now.
1: Okay.
0: All right. What's your name?
1: That sounds great. I'm Abel.
0: Abel. And are you able to tell me where you're calling from?
1: Yeah, we're on the road right now. We're heading to a mountain bike race in the Tetons.
0: Oh, in Idaho?
1: Yeah, in Idaho.
0: Cool. What's that like?
1: It's kind of boring so far. It's got right now.
0: Well, you got a whole night ahead of you, and I hope it's a great time. Thank you for calling Lightline.
1: Yeah, thank you so much.
0: Bye. Bye.

0: say that? What are we going to do?
1: Oh, yeah, it's going to be an awful show. We have nothing going on. You shouldn't listen. I was scrolling through Instagram earlier today, and I saw that these people just put out a brand new song. I didn't even think they were still together. After all, they only had one hit. It was in 2013, and we want to know if you remember. Oh.

0: 1051. Live line, who sings it?
1: Is it Alive by Cruella?
0: That's right. Yes, it is, and you're the winner. Who is this?
1: Michael.
0: Michael, where are you calling from?
1: Yep, calling from Mankato, Minnesota.
0: How did you remember that?
1: I actually have it on my Spotify.
0: Oh, it's such a great song.
1: It is a good song. It's a catchy tune.
0: Well, we're going to send you, Michael, a fabulous Live Line trophy, which will be at your house in the next 2 weeks. You can proudly display this incredible thing that marks your achievement for the rest of your life.
1: Thank you.
2: You put the live in the line and you mix it all up. You put the live in the line and you drink it all up. Live Line.
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1: Young Wild and Free, Wiz Khalifa.
0: That is a good song. What's your name?
1: Zyler Wilson.
0: Where are you calling from, Zyler Wilson?
1: Duncan, Oklahoma.
0: Sounds like you just woke up.
1: I just started hitting the cart.
0: You started hitting your cart?
1: Yeah.
0: A little smoke?
1: Yeah.
0: All right. Is it flavored?
1: Yeah.
0: What's the flavor?
1: Blueberry yum yum.
0: Blueberry yum yum?
1: Yeah. Well, I'm fixing to quit because I'm fixing to get a job 22 an hour, so.
0: Oh, well, good luck. That's a bad habit, and if you can get rid of it, you'll feel a lot better. I'm sure your wallet will appreciate it, too. Thanks for calling Liveline. Have a great weekend.
1: All right.

0: 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Hello, Live Line. What do you want to hear?
1: Can you play Hey Soul Sister by Train?
0: Hey, hey. Who's this?
1: Nathan.
0: Nathan, where are you calling from?
1: Yuma, Arizona.
0: What are you doing tonight?
1: I'm about to eat dinner.
0: Yeah? Who's there in the background? I hear some other people, too.
1: My mom and my brother.
0: Can you get everybody to scream and yell for us? That's funny. Any other big plans this weekend?
1: What?
0: Do you have any big plans this weekend? Anything you're going to be doing?
1: Not really.
0: Oh, all right. Well, let's have a party, shall we?
1: Yeah.
0: Thanks for calling Live Line.

0: 651. Hello, Liveline, what do you want to hear?
1: Hi, can you play Post Malone, Rector?
0: Oh, that is a good party song. What's your name?
1: My name is Melissa. And I'm with my best friend, Sarah.
0: Hey, that's cool. What are you two doing this weekend?
1: We're dumpster diving.
0: Dumpster diving?
1: Yeah, seriously, right now we're dumpster diving. We have some good right now.
0: Like what?
1: Okay, so we found a couple bottles of Bago. We found some party 4th of July decorations.
0: Oh my gosh.
1: What else did we find, Sarah? Some India stuff. I don't know, it's pretty cool.
0: Have you found any Christmas trees or Halloween decorations?
1: Oh, no, yeah, that comes out next week.
0: Why would people be throwing it away before?
1: We got the schedule. No, they do.
0: That's funny. Keep us updated. We'll be here all night long. We need you to call us back every time you find something interesting, all right? People will be tuned in waiting to hear from you.
1: Okay, definitely.
0: All right.

0: Mix 105.1 Live Line of Party Songs Weekend. My name's Mason. We're having so much fun tonight. Lots of really good calls. You hear those two women in Peoria, Illinois. They're dumpster diving. And I promise they will call back later on tonight as they find more goods in the garbage. And I think my favorite kind of radio is when you can really put an image in people's minds. And if you're listening on a phone or a radio, however you have us on, I want to describe this massive box that's in front of me right now and everything that's inside. Let's see if we can have it make some noise here. We've got a thing from Harry and David. They come out of Medford, Oregon. This is not a sponsor because for some reason we don't get enough of them on the show, even though we'd pay really good money. Pepper and onion relish. They've got the big box of different chocolates with things inside of them, like berries and cinnamon and butter and fruits. It's really, really good. A wheel of Gouda cheese. We've got fresh apples, Milano salami, pears, and then a box of dark chocolate, raspberry, and almonds. And the thing I was gnawing on earlier was this bag of Moose Munch, which to me sounds like a sexual act, but I promise it was really good. It's like popcorn covered in chocolate and caramel and kettle stuff. It's really, really good. You got to go check this out. They're not that expensive either. So if there's somebody that you love and they mean a lot to you, you want to show them sympathy or appreciation or kindness, just go to Harry and David and send them something right now and tell them that Liveline sends you. And maybe they'll hit us up and we can get paid for this. But in the meantime, your requests tonight are all we care about. Tell us what to play right now. Call or text 85 Liveline. That's 85 Liveline. And John Garabedian, thank you very much for the gift basket.
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1: Well, hello there, Mason.
0: This sounds like Dylan, the radio guy from Utah.
1: That's me. I am just driving around listening to you on the radio.
0: Oh, that sounds like...
1: I think you're doing a fantastic job.
0: Oh, thank you. I was going to say it sounds like torture, but... What's going on in Utah this weekend?
1: Oh, there's so much. Northern Utah, you got the Utah State Fair and the Greek Fest. The Utes take on Alabama, and the Cougars take on Arizona. I think I'm going to be watching the game, watching the Utes. I'm a Utes fan, so I'll be watching the Utes.
0: Oh, I figured you'd be on the rides and spending $48 for a corn dog and a bottle of water.
1: Well, I think Wifey and I will do that on Sunday.
0: Oh, okay. You saved the misery for Sunday.
1: Indeed. I think this is the weekend. It opened yesterday, and I think this is a big weekend to do it. Although, Matchbox 20, they play next Sunday at the fair. If you're into the whole Rob Thomas Matchbox 20 thing from the late 90s, early 2000s, that could be a fun show.
0: Oh, yeah, you're great. All the millennials are going crazy right now.
1: Indeed, they are.
0: Well, Dylan, thank you so much for the update, and I hope Utah has a great weekend, and same with you.
1: Over and out. I'm stuck in traffic, so adios. Bye-bye.

0: 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Hello, Live Line. What do you want to hear?
1: Hi, can I hear Stupid Song?
0: By Olivia Rodrigo. Yes, you can. Who's this?
1: This is Addie.
0: Addie, where are you calling from?
1: Keene, New Hampshire.
0: Are you with some other people, too? Are you having a party this weekend or doing something fun?
1: No, I just came back from soccer practice with my mom and sister.
0: Yeah, better than what I did all day.
1: Yeah.
0: But work, work, work. So what else do you got planned before summer officially ends?
1: Probably hang out with my friends. I'm going to have my first soccer game on Monday, so yeah.
0: All right. Well, good luck. Thanks for calling Live Line. We really appreciate you being here tonight.
1: Thank you.
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0: 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Hello, Liveline. What do you want to hear?
1: Hi, can we hear Lush Life by Zara Larsson?
0: Oh, what? You want to make everybody happy?
1: Wow.
0: There's a lot of people there.
1: Yes, that's my sister. I'm Anza, and we're from Vermont. It's Sarah. I'm from Burlington, Vermont. Natura.
0: Just three of you?
1: Yes.
0: Wow, you made it sound like a whole choir. So what are you doing tonight?
1: We're going to the club!
0: Are you going to the club?
1: Oh, God! Well, the bar.
0: Yeah? Where's the hot spot?
1: Red Square.
0: Red Square?
1: Downtown.
0: Do you want to tell everybody what you're wearing so they can come up to you and be like, I heard you on the radio?
1: I'll be in the red dress and black lacy heels. I'll be in the cheetah print.
0: You stay safe, all right? Thanks for calling Liveline. Keep us on all night.
1: Thank you.

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17: Hello.
16: Hello. What do you want to hear?
17: Pink Pony Club by Chapel Round.
16: I've never heard of that before.
18: I've never
16: Is it
18: heard
16: new?
18: Of that
17: no.
16: Oh, how does it go?
17: Pink Pony Club. I'm gonna keep on dancing down in West Hollywood.
16: Oh yeah, yeah, yeah, yeah. I think we've played that 1 or 2 million times before.
17: Million.
16: Who is this? Where are you calling from?
17: Sandy, Utah.
16: Sandy, Utah. How sandy is it?
17: Yeah. If you dig enough, it's pretty sandy.
16: Oh, I used to date a girl named Sandy, and she wasn't pretty. No, I'm just kidding. So what are you doing tonight?
17: We're playing with our dog.
16: Oh, well, that sounds nice. What's your dog's name? Sandy?
17: No.
16: Maybe that'd be a good
17: name. Penny.
16: Penny?
17: Yeah.
16: All right. You all have a great weekend. Thanks for calling Liveline.

0: 1051. Hello, Lightline. Who's this?
1: Hi, this is Lila.
0: What do you want to hear, Lila?
1: Get Low by Lil Jon.
0: Oh, it's going to be one of those nights, huh?
1: Oh, yeah.
0: Oh, gosh. Where are you calling from?
1: Eden, Ohio.
0: Eden, Ohio?
1: Yeah.
0: And what were you eating for dinner?
1: I just had McDonald's.
0: Yeah, did you try that new Red Bull drink that they came out with? Oh, wait. She hung up.

0: 651. Hello, Live Line. What do you want to hear?
1: Do you have anything by Olivia Rodrigo from her new album?
0: Yeah, they're all so good. I couldn't possibly pick a favorite. What's yours?
1: Can you do The Cure, please?
0: Actually, I was wrong. That is my favorite. Who's this?
1: My name's Nisha May.
0: Nisha May?
1: Uh-huh.
0: I love that. Where are you from?
1: I'm from Sault Ste. Marie, Michigan.
0: And what's going on tonight?
1: We're just getting some Culver's right now, really.
0: Oh, my gosh. Culver's is my weakness. You could get anything from me if you offered me a double butter burger from Culver's.
1: I got some chocolate ice cream for you.
0: Oh, yeah, the custard, actually. It's not ice cream.
1: True, true. Sorry.
0: And I always load it up with the Reese's peanut butter chunks.
1: I got it with whipped cream.
0: Oh, what's wrong with you?
1: I'm sorry.
0: It's just a big pile of sugar air.
1: I'm sorry.
0: Did you get any french fries?
1: Yeah.
0: Oh, I'll take some of those.
1: All right.
0: All right, well, we'll arrange something. Thanks for calling Live Line. Have a great weekend.
1: You too. Bye.

0: 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Live line. Instant request. What do you want to hear?
1: Hey, Ren. Good evening. I'm not sure if it'd be too risque, but Shaggy Wasn't Me.
0: Oh, yeah. We can play that. Great song. 2000.
1: Oh, what? I actually thought it was maybe even a little earlier than that. So maybe I'm not so old after all.
0: This song's timeless.
1: Okay.
0: Young people calling for it constantly. Who's this?
1: This is John in Sudbury, Ontario.
0: What are you doing this weekend?

0: Yo, man.
1: Yo.
0: Open up, man.
1: What do you want, man?
0: My girl just caught me.
1: You made her catch you?
0: I don't know how I let this happen.
1: But who?
0: The girl next door, you know? I don't know what to do.
1: Say it wasn't you.

0: Hello, Lightline, what do you want to hear?
1: Hey, how's it going? I'm going to see if I can get Midnight Sun.
0: By Zara Larsson.
1: Yes.
0: Yeah,
1: my daughter's favorite.
0: Oh, your daughter's favorite?
1: Yep.
0: This is everybody's favorite, let's be real. Even the guys who are like, oh, it's such a girly song, they love it too.
1: Yep.
0: Who's this?
1: Jonathan from Central California.
0: What's going on this weekend? Any big party plans?
1: Just football for from the kids.
0: Oh, okay. You want to say their names?
1: Jason and Justin.
0: All right, here's your song. Thanks for calling Lightline.
1: All right, thank you. Stay

0: 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What a strange song. A lot of requests for it, though. Top 10 on Spotify in the world, Steve Lacy. Oh, yeah. On the Party Songs Weekend. My name is Mason. Thank you so much for being here tonight. There's a lot going on. We've got people checking in from all over North America. The best party playlist, because it's all programmed by you. The songs you love best, old or new, we don't care. We just want to get you on the radio. Now, though,
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1: Is it a scoopy knife? Is it a lawnmower?
0: No, it's not a lawnmower.
2: Tape being ripped off cardboard.
1: Is it a paper towel dispenser?
2: Is it a garbage disposal?
3: Is it a bottle or can going into a recycling machine?
4: Is it a garbage disposal?
2: Is it opening a package?
0: And we also had a text for shaking a bottle of water, which is much closer than the rest.

0: 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Line, what do you want to hear?
1: Do you have any songs by Koopa?
0: Yeah, I can do California Love.
1: Yeah, do that.
0: Great party song. What's your name?
1: Robbie.
0: Robbie, where are you calling from?
1: Winona, Minnesota, where you're located.
0: Oh, yeah. What's going on tonight?
1: Just driving around.
0: Any big plans with anybody? You're going to go out and do anything?
1: No, not really.
0: Oh, all right. Well, if you keep us on all night long, we'll keep you entertained, okay?
1: Okay.
0: Thanks for calling Liveline.

0: Hello, Lifeline.
1: Hey, this is Dr. Driving People.
0: Oh, welcome back. Yeah, from Peoria, Illinois. What have you found?
1: Yes. Okay, so we found a mannequin head with a hair on it. We found some lunch boxes. We found a couple ghosts. We said, since we're giving you some good free content with this dumpster driving, we thought it'd be, nice that you give us some free concert tickets, right?
0: Oh, well, we don't have any concert tickets, but maybe there's some in the dumpster.
1: I know, well, we can't find any dumpster.
0: Well, we don't have anything either. All we have here is garbage.
1: Oh, shit, we'll take garbage.
0: No, it's like tissues and soda bottles and nothing valuable, I promise. But it's weird that people throw these things away, and it almost makes me wonder, why did they have it in the first place?
1: Right.
0: What do you do with a mannequin head?
1: I don't know. We're going to make it scary for Halloween.
0: Well, you keep it up and call us back one more time, all right? You're going to be out for a few more hours?
1: Yeah, we will. All right. Yeah, we will. All right, bye.
0: Thanks for calling Lifeline, Peoria, Illinois, the Dumpster Divers.
2: 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Cool people, hot music, and way too much food. It's Lifeline, and the party's solid.

0: 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Hello, Liveline. What would you like to hear?
1: Can I hear Say My Name by Destiny Child?
0: Yeah, great party song for the weekend. Who is this?
1: Olivia Bay.
0: Where are you calling from?
1: Staples? Yeah, Minnesota.
0: The city. I thought you meant the store.
1: No.
0: What are your big party plans this weekend? Anything going on?
1: Tennis game tomorrow.
0: Oh, cool. Well, good luck. I hope you win.
1: Thanks.
0: Have fun. Most importantly, thanks for calling Liveline.
1: Yep.

0: Liveline. Next, another chance to win with lyrics in reverse.
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15: 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It's called Lyrics in Reverse. And my name's Mason. Here's how it works. This was a huge number one hit in the last decade, but you got to be first to call us, correctly identifying the title and artist of it. We're going to play it backwards. Listen closely. Okay, a couple more times. All right, the title and artist of that song. Call now and win 8-5 Liveline. I can't.

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1: That was Stealing Can't Hold Us by Macklemore.
2: Hey. That's right.
1: Wow, thank you guys. Oh my gosh.
0: Who is this?
1: This is Frederick Douglass.
0: Where are you calling from, Frederick Douglass?
1: I'm from South Dakota.
0: You sound very excited. This is a big moment for you.
1: Yeah, this is like the biggest moment of my life.
0: Oh, you have a sad life. Anyways, Frederick, we're going to send you a gorgeous Liveline Magical Mason mouse pad, also a Liveline trophy, because you seem so passionate and fun. We're going to send you two prizes.
1: Wow. Thank you.
0: And hang on, we'll get your address. You'll have that in the next couple of weeks.

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1: The Dracula song.
0: Oh, yeah, Tame Impala.
1: Mm-hmm.
0: We have two versions of that. Of course, there's the original, and then there's the Jenny remix, which has the girl on it.
1: The Jenny, please.
0: Okay, what's your name?
1: Denise.
0: Denise, where are you calling from?
1: I'm just coming from Grand Forks, going back into Minnesota.
0: Oh, cool. What are you doing tonight?
1: Awesome.
0: Yeah? Did you buy a big pack of toilet paper or something?
1: I did.
0: Really?
1: Talked up. Yes.
0: What's Sam's Club without the big-ass roll of toilet paper?
1: Yep.
0: That's funny. What else did you get?
1: Other household items. We live out in the country, so we kind of stock up.
0: That's what it's all about. Here's your song. Thanks for calling Lifeline.
1: Alrighty. Yes, bye.

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2: Could I do Feel It Still by Portugal the Man?
1: Yeah, we can play that. What's your name? Where are you calling from?
2: My name is Brody Ryle, and I'm just on the border of Wyoming.
1: Yeah.
2: Doing nothing right now.
1: Oh, doing nothing. Well, how do we make that into something big, loud, crazy, exciting, and fun?
2: I don't know.
1: You need some food, some loud music, some people to come over?
2: Yeah.
1: Yeah? Who are some of your friends? You want to shout them out?
2: Blaze Ryle, and I forgot his name, sorry.
1: You forgot your friend's name?
2: No, so I forgot his last name, so.
1: Oh, well, his first name's good.
2: August.
1: Well, that was last month.
2: Yeah.
1: I'm just kidding. Let's play your song right now, all right? Thanks for calling Live Line.
2: Awesome. Thank you.

0: Yes, Liveline. My name's Mason. The Party Songs Weekend. Thank you for being here tonight. About 2 hours ago, I was talking about this really, really big gift slash food basket that I got from Harry and David. Not David and Harry, not Larry David. Harry and David. You got to go check it out. They come from Medford, Oregon, and they're really, really nice. They've got all kinds of different sizes, and they're packed with great goodies like crackers and chocolate and fruits and peanuts and, you know, spreadable things for crackers and chips. Really, really good. So go check it out right now. We've eaten about half of it. I still got 3 pairs to go and a whole jar of pepper and onion relish. Here it is right here. It's your radio ASMR for the night. It smells foul, but it tastes a lot better. Anyways, right now, your chance to win on the Secret Sound.
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0: 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That's 85-LIVELINE.
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1: Hey, what's up? Is it a lava lamp?
0: Oh, yes it is.
2: Well, sure.
0: And you're the winner. Who's this?
1: Nice. I'm Wallace.
0: Hi, Wallace. Where are you calling from?
1: I'm calling from Cape Cod.
0: I don't know if this is a good or a bad thing, but all of our winners tonight have been guys.
1: Oh, really?
0: Yeah.
1: Unfortunate, man.
0: We're going to send you a Liveline trophy, Wallace. This thing's an actual trophy. It's real, legit, and you're going to have it in the next couple of weeks.
1: Nice. Can I shout out my friends, Polite Cat? I love you. Shout out Polite Cat. I'm with you guys forever.
0: I'd like to thank the Academy, of course, your mother, your father, everybody who supported you along the way. You're a star. You've gone far.
1: Yeah, thank you so much. I appreciate it.

0: throughout the show, whatever you want to hear by her, or anything for that matter. We don't care who it's by. Call or text 85 Liveline. Hello.
1: Loser by Tame Impala.
0: Yeah, that's our number two request tonight.
1: It was in the Spider-Man movie.
0: Yeah. Did you see it?
1: Yeah, I did, in theater.
0: And what'd you think?
1: I really liked it. It's my favorite movie.
0: Wow. Out of all the movies ever released, or just from the Spider-Man series?
1: All movies. Entire world.
0: Well, it's going to be the biggest of 2026. The sales are through the roof.
1: Yeah, I heard.
0: What made it so good? I haven't seen it.
1: Well, Jean Grey's in it, which makes it super good.
0: Yeah.
1: Spider-Man beats up the Hulk.
0: Oh, well, that's got to be exciting.

0: 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Hello, Lifeline. What do you want to hear?
1: The Cure by Olivia Rodrigo.
0: Okay, who's this?
1: It's Evelyn.
0: Where are you calling from, Evelyn? I like your energy.
1: Thank you. From Layton, Utah.
0: Layton, Utah?
1: Yeah.
0: Are you going to be staying up late in Utah?
1: Probably working.
0: What's going on this weekend?
1: Football games and what?
0: Drugs?
1: And not drugs.
0: Oh, fun. Well, drugs are fun. No, I'm just kidding. We don't encourage that. Everybody has their own definition, I guess. But And who's there with you?
1: Just me.
0: Oh, it's just you?
1: The radio station in the back.
0: Gotcha. That's who that annoying voice is. All right. Thanks for calling Lifeline, Evelyn. Have a great time.
1: Of course. You too.

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13: Hello, Liveline. What do you want to hear?
14: Hi. Can I hear Many Things by Malcolm Todd?
13: Yeah. Earrings is our third most requested song right now. How about we play that?
14: Okay. Earrings is fine.
13: Great. What's your name?
14: My name's Aaron.
13: Where are you calling from, Aaron?
14: I'm calling from Texas.
13: Choosing Texas? What part of Texas?
14: My house.
13: What, no, what town?
14: I'm like near Houston.
13: Oh, okay. What are you doing tonight?
14: working on some homework, but other than that, having fun.
13: Oh, good. Yeah, the fun's more important. It's the weekend. This is time for you to relax. Go out and do something crazy.
14: Yeah.
13: But enjoy it. Here's your song. Thanks for calling Lifeline. We appreciate it.

0: 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Hello, Liveline. What do you want to hear?
1: You have Every Time We Touch
0: by Cascada?
1: Yes.
0: How about we play it instantly and go right into the song? We won't ask you any complicated questions. I bet you are busy.
1: Ooh, that sounds perfect.
0: I think so. What's your name and where are you calling from?
1: Jacob, Columbus, Indiana. Driving the cab around, taking people home from the bars.
0: Well, keep us on. I hope people tip you well and you stay safe. Thank you for calling Liveline.
1: Awesome. Thank you so much.

0: 1051. Hello, Lightline. Who's this?
1: Hi, this is Bartholomew.
0: And what do you want to hear?
1: We're looking for Spice Girls, Wannabe.
0: Oh, yeah, one of the biggest songs of all time.
1: Yeah.
0: Who's all there?
1: Our band. We got a whole band here. We got, I'm Bartholomew. These are my friends.
2: Hello, I'm Larry.
3: I'm Gregory.
4: Marcus.
1: Sorry about that. Yeah.
4: Everyone.
0: Wow. What city and state are you in?
1: We're here in Rogue River, Oregon. We have a little band here, so we're inspired by the song.
0: Oh, very nice. Yeah, all night long we've been munching away at this big gift basket from a company called Harry and David, and they come out of Medford.
1: Yeah.
0: It's really good. I'm about to peel open this jar of pepper and onion relish.
1: Yeah. I have an old man working there, yeah.
0: Your song out. Can you give us some energy? Scream and yell for us?
1: All right.
0: Nice. Here's your song. Thanks for calling Lifeline. Have a great weekend.
5: You too, Mason.
0: Bye.

0: 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Hello, Liveline. What do you want to hear?
1: Hello. Could you play She's in Texas by Ella Langley? My 4-year-old's wanting to hear it.
0: Oh, yeah. We've only played it once tonight, which was like 2 hours ago, and that's too long for a song this big.
1: Yes.
0: Who's this?
1: Where SF.
0: Where are you calling from?
1: Freetown, Indiana.
0: And what are you doing this weekend?
1: Nothing, just relaxing.
0: Oh, that's what it's all about. You know, there's only like 10 official days left of summer.
1: I know, that sucks. But I love fall, so I'm not
0: going to
1: play.
0: Yeah, get your pumpkin spice ready.
1: Yes.
0: Thanks for calling Liveline. Have a great weekend.
1: Here, you too. Just

Yeah. Spider-Man, a brand new day. A lot of people going to see the movie this weekend. What are you doing? What are you up to? Who are you with? What song do you think we should play? 15 minutes from now, we kick off the Hour of Throwbacks. It's our most popular part of the show, even though the other 4 hours are about 80% throwbacks anyways. It's all people want to hear. And that's great because it brings people together. It makes you nostalgic. It reminds you of the places, the people, the times gone by as we wind up the summer of 2026. Of course, the big news just breaking. Lady Gaga has had her baby with Michael Polanski, and we do not know their name or the sex or the exact birth date.

0: but it's out there, and we're really, really happy for Lady Gaga. So if there's something you'd like to hear by her or anybody else, phones are open right now. I promise we'll answer. 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

0: One. Hello, Lightline. What do you want to hear?
1: Hi. Can I play Mr. Brightside?
0: Yeah, by The Killers. For all the people partying this late at night, they'll go crazy now.
1: Yes.
0: What's your name?
1: My name is Charlotte.
0: Charlotte, where are you calling from?
1: I'm calling from Rockville, Nebraska.
0: And what are you doing tonight?
1: Oh, I just got done with a football game. We won, like, 80 to 12.
0: 80 to 12?
1: Yeah.
0: Either your team's really, really good or the other one's absolutely terrible.
1: Both.
0: Well, congratulations. I bet everybody's thrilled.
1: Thank you.
0: And thanks for calling Liveline. Have a great weekend.
1: Yes.

0: Liveline Rewind is next with your throwbacks. So many requests coming in. What would you like to hear?
1: $1 Million Baby.
0: Oh, by Tommy Richmond.
1: Yes.
0: Wow. Yeah, that's a great song. What's your name?
1: Marie.
0: Marie, where are you calling from?
1: Columbus, Georgia.
0: And what's going on tonight?
1: I'm just working.
0: Yeah, where do you work? What do you do?
1: I can't really say.
0: A little secret, huh?
1: Yeah, well.
0: Well, we all do things like that.
1: Yeah.
0: Well, you have a great night to keep us on. Thanks for calling Liveline.
1: Okay,

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5: Can I hear Lady Gaga's Just Dance?
4: Yeah. Go back to where it all started. That was her first hit.
5: Yeah, I remember that.
4: In fact, we have two different versions of it. There was one with Kobe O'Donis, which is a big hit, everybody knows. And then there's like the actual original, which has Akon on it, because he was supposed to be the rapper on there. And the record label's like, nah, Lady Gaga's never going to be famous. We don't want you on a song with her.
5: Oh, I don't think I knew that.
4: Oh, yeah, it sounds almost the exact same, but it's pretty cool. These little behind-the-scenes stories.
5: Okay. And I just heard the announcement a little bit ago.
4: Had a baby, Michael Polanski, her fiance.
5: I can't believe that. I don't know how she hit that so well, but very big congrats to them.
4: Yeah, for real. What's your name?
5: Allie.
4: And where are you calling from?
5: Winona, Minnesota.
4: Thank you for calling Lifeline, Allie.
5: Thank you.

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2: Hi, can you play You Belong With Me by Taylor Swift?
0: Oh, yes. I love that song, and all the guys do, too. It's one of their guilty pleasures. They listen to it when they're by themselves.
2: Yep.
0: Who's this?
2: Brooklyn, Kingston, Ontario.
0: I'm seeing right here in the news right now, Travis Kelce says marrying Taylor Swift is more than he, quote, could have ever dreamed of. He's very, very happy.
2: And it's so weird now she's not Taylor Swift, but she's Taylor Kelce now.
0: I know. Actually, she didn't take his last name, rightfully so.
2: Really?
0: Yeah. I mean, you're the biggest name in the history of music, practically, and you're going to take somebody else's last name. That's like Michael Jackson getting married and going by Michael Douglas or something.
2: Yeah.
0: We wouldn't want that. But let's play your song now. Thanks for calling Live Line.
2: Thank you.

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12: Post Malone. I don't know if you can do Morning. If not, do Circles.
11: Circles, yeah. We'll get that on. 7 years ago.
12: Awesome.
11: Who's this?
12: Maxine.
11: And where are you calling from?
12: Peoria, Illinois. I just got a speeding ticket, actually.
11: Oh, my gosh. And you thought to call us?
12: Yeah. I'd call and tell you.
11: Are we the ones responsible for you getting it?
12: Definitely not. No, I switched over to Spotify. I wouldn't have got it if I was listening to the radio, I'm pretty sure.
11: Oh, Why? Because the radio's not as upbeat and fun or what?
12: No.
11: Well, I'm sorry. How much was it?
12: I don't even know yet. It was 12 over, so.
11: What was the speed limit?
12: Yeah, 35.
11: So you were doing 47?
12: Or 50, yeah.
11: Can't do that. It's a little pushy. I suppose if you're going like 72 and a 60, they might not have pulled you over.
12: Yeah. I was just going around cars. I wasn't even paying attention. It was my fault.
11: Speeding tickets are popular within my family. We've all been getting them lately.
12: They're popular in my family, too. That's what I said. I was like, I need a rainy day fund for my driving habits, I think.
11: Yeah, I guess so. Hey, we got to live free. Just keep others safe, all right? Don't drive bad around.
12: Okay, I will. Yeah. You too.
11: Thanks for calling Liveline. Have a great night, bro.
12: Thank you. Bye.

0: Liveline Rewind, what would you like to hear?
1: Hello. 1 second, please. Sorry, that's my dog.
0: That's all right. I love dogs.
1: Could I hear Shut Up and Dance by Walk the Moon?
0: Oh, that's a good song. Yeah, what made you think of it?
1: I don't know. Probably because I was looking at the moon 2 seconds ago.
0: And it made you want to shut up.
1: Yeah, just look at it.
0: All right, well, I'll shut up and we'll play it right now. What's your name?
1: Carter.
0: Carter, where are you calling from?
1: I am calling from, why can I not remember?
0: Somewhere, in some state, some country.
1: Kansas.
0: All right, so probably around Topeka?
1: Yeah.
0: Okay, thanks for calling Liveline.
1: Yep.

0: 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What do you want to hear?
1: Hey, how about Good For You by Olivia
0: Rodrigo?
1: Yes, sir.
0: We'll be happy to play that. Who's this?
1: This is Elijah and Jake from College Station, Texas. At home from work.
0: Oh, cool. What made you want to hear this song?
1: I don't know. It's always like been a vibe for us whenever we get off work. I don't know.
0: Yeah.
1: Fun song.
0: We played like 5 different songs by her tonight. It's just so popular.
1: Oh, really?
0: Yeah.
1: Well, we just tuned in.
0: All right. Well, we're happy to have you here. Stay tuned.
1: Awesome. Sweet. Appreciate it.
0: Thanks for calling Lifeline.
1: Yes, sir.

0: I guess you
1: Mix 105.1 Lagline Rewind. What do you want to hear?
2: Hi, we would like to hear Billie Jean by Michael Jackson.
1: Oh, there's still time for us to play it. Who's this?
2: This is Kara, and I'm with my friend Anna.
1: And where are you two from?
2: We are both from Rogue River, Oregon.
1: Oh, what are you doing tonight?
2: Just hanging out. Our brother's already suggested some stuff. Been having fun with that.
1: Oh, they called earlier?
2: They did, yeah, multiple times.
1: They were the ones who wanted Spice Girls.
2: Yeah.
1: That sounded good. Everybody loves that song. And this one.
2: Oh, great.
1: Thanks for calling Liveline. Have a great weekend. Scream and yell for us. Get real crazy like them.
2: Yay.

0: 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Lightline, rewind. What do you want to hear?
1: What about No Scrubs?
0: No Scrubs, no problem. Who's this?
1: This is Stormy in Denver from Lake Village.
0: Arkansas. Yeah, what are you doing tonight?
1: We are just, I just got off work, and then so me and my four-year-old son are just sitting out in the yard and listening to music.
0: We really appreciate you choosing us.

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2: And it's the end of the week, which means I'll give you the top 10, actually. Number 10, Olivia Rodrigo, Drop Dead. Number 9, Zara Larsson, Still Hanging On, Midnight Sun. 8, Hate That I Made You Love Me, Ariana Grande. 7, Baby Doll, Dominic Fike. 6, Choosing Texas, Ella Langley. Number 5, Orbiter by Noah Kahan. I can't believe that song is really exploding. 4 is The Cure. Olivia Rodrigo again. And now, number 3. Tame Impala. Loser! 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Loser.

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1: 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It's the best. The people's. It's all that. It's number one.
2: Just play it, man.
3: Olivia Rodrigo. We've played this three times tonight. The Cure twice. We're Good For You. Vampire. Drop Dead. Oh, we're so lucky to have her talent. Stupid song. Number one. New York City.

Mix 105.1. Oh my goodness, this has been so much fun. I hate that we have to go away now, but that's all right. It's not our last show or our last time together. We're back tomorrow. Saturday nights are live. Party Songs Weekend. My name's Mason. Thank you for being who you are, for being here. Your participation is what makes it happen. Surround yourself with good people. Stay positive. Work hard. You can have anything in life.

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you haven't been to the Greek Festival before, you gotta go. As a matter of fact, John is going to be there from 11 to 1 today, so be sure to stop by, say hi, check out some of the amazing food going on. It's the best. Here's Tame Impala.

Mix 105.1. This is Jake. Happy Saturday to you. What are you getting up to today? Are you headed into work? Do the kids have soccer? Maybe you're going to the state fair. I know the rodeo is going on all weekend long at the state fair. And down here in Salt Lake, we've got the Greek festival. Man, it's

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Mix 105.1. 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

Mix 105.1, this is Jake. Hey, I'd like to give a quick shout out to Daniela out in Ogden. Thanks so much for texting in, Daniela from Ogden. And here's that Stella Lefty you were asking for.

Well, happening right now in downtown Salt Lake, it's the Greek Festival. John is there with the mix van. He's going to be there till 1 p.m. today, so go stop by, say hi, get some of the amazing Greek food. It's the best. It's Blink-182.

0: We're here live at the 50th annual Salt Lake City Greek Festival. It's John. I'm going to be here for the next 2 hours, and I was so excited to know that I was going to be broadcasting here. With me is George. George, 50 years of the Greek Festival.
1: Pretty amazing, isn't it? I couldn't believe it when we said 50 years, because I've basically been to all of them but one.
0: And I was watching the crowd as I was walking up. There's this excitement of people sharing their stories of what they've done in years past, from the dancing through the food. I mean, this has become a tradition for so many families.
1: Yes, as a matter of fact, we did a big study last year by a company called Cicero, which was fantastic. But we found out two things. Number one, people come here from all over the country, from New York to Los Angeles, to attend this festival, which is amazing. But the economic impact into Salt Lake City in the 3 days is about $4 million.
0: Wow, okay, so $4 million coming in, and we would love for you to come experience Greek culture, faith, food, and community downtown at the Holy Trinity Cathedral. Put it into your phone. I'm going to be broadcasting live till 1. It's John on Mix 1051.
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20: They say the holy water's watered down. And this town's lost its faith. Our colors will fade eventually. So if our time is running out, day after day, we'll make the mundane a masterpiece. Oh my, my, oh my, my love. I take one look at you, you're taking me out.

Well, it's official. Ella Langley is now the record holder for the longest time spent at number one on the Billboard Hot 100. She finally beat out Mariah Carey's All I Want for Christmas Is You. So the question is, who will dethrone her? Taylor, it's time to get back in the game.

Olivia Rodrigo, Mix 105.1. This is Jake. Hey, I want to give a quick shout out to Tracy down in Draper. Thanks so much for tuning in, Tracy from Draper, and hope you're having an awesome Saturday.

Well, it was officially declared the song of the summer. Could it also be the song of the fall? I'm ready for sweater weather. It's Ariana Grande and Hate That I Made You Love Me on Mix.

0: at the 50th annual Salt Lake City Greek Festival. It's John. We're going to be broadcasting live here till 1 o'clock. Of course, it's going on all day today and all day tomorrow at the Holy Trinity Cathedral. That's 279 South, 300 West. With me is George. George, one thing I would tell everyone who's coming to the Greek Festival is come hungry.
1: Oh, yeah, come hungry. Are you kidding? We got some of the best food in town. As a matter of fact, that John, these recipes, like, they come down from generations. And every year we try and improve them, every single one of them. Sometimes we'll add a few items, sometimes we'll take a little item, something like that. But this year, the pasticho, which is a kind of a sign type thing, yeah, we perfected that one, I think, because we used it last year. It was a huge hit, and then this year it's the same thing. So we got a little bit of extra because we ran out last year.
0: I'm telling you, if you do anything, just come and check out the food. Stay for the dancing. Stay for the culture. It is so much fun. It is the 50th annual Greek Festival here, downtown Salt Lake City. Holy Trinity Cathedral. It's John Mix, 1051.
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Well, next Friday and Saturday, it is the Home and Pet Fest at the ballpark at America First Square. But we want to kick off the fun early with a $6,000 prize package, including a dog boarding package from Camp Bow Wow. Pet owners, you know how pricey this can be. You know how valuable this is. All you have to do is text in the keyword Fido, like here Fido, to 33986. That's Fido to 33986.

Well, he's doing a solo set at Red Butte Garden tonight. That's Brandon Flowers from The Killers, Mix 105.1. Well, hey, happening right now in Salt Lake, it is the Greek Festival, and John is going to be there till 1 p.m. today hanging out. So be sure to stop by, say hi.

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1: Oh, absolutely. That's our historic cathedral over there, nationally and locally on the register. So it's one of a kind. It's getting ready to go through a renovation right now. So come down and see it before we start in the spring, because they're going to just gut the place and make it look brand new inside. If you can't touch the outside, we can make it look brand new inside.
0: So those who are coming down today, obviously they're going to come for the Euros and Slovakia, but they can also do a tour of the museum that's something that's offered.
1: Yes, right underneath the cathedral is one of the finest Hellenic museums in the country. As a matter of fact, I think it was the first one.
0: It's this 50th annual Salt Lake Greek Festival. Join us today. We're broadcasting live. Again, just put it in your phone. Holy Trinity Cathedral. The map will take you right here. It's John Mix 1051.
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broadcasting from the 50th annual Salt Lake City Greek Festival. Happy Saturday. It's John, and it's one of my favorite broadcasts we do each year here at the Greek Festival. Now, I got to tell you, and George is with me, one of the experiences, we've talked to food, we've talked to dancing, but the

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0: live. We've been hanging out, having some good food, some good desserts here at the 50th annual Salt Lake City Greek Festival. Now, one of the things is I did wear my University of Utah t-shirt today, and I'm curious, George, I've seen the dancing that's been happening, I've seen the food, I've seen the drinks, and there's a very large TV. Any chance tonight the game's going to be on?
1: Oh, absolutely. There's two large TVs. They're 16 feet by 8 feet, so you'll definitely be able to see the fight.
0: So really, if you're thinking like, hey, I want to go watch the game somewhere, why not come to a place that's going to have amazing energy, food, drinks, and some really big screen TVs?
1: Oh, absolutely, John. I mean, these things, they're called video walls, and they are crystal clear, so you're going to really enjoy this game.
0: If someone's driving down right now, they've got the family, they're getting excited, what can they expect when they walk through the doors? What do they need to experience if this is their first Greek festival?
1: Well, first things first, they're going to smell the food as they get out of their car, no matter how far away you are. And when you come in, you're going to see excitement. We're very hospitable people, and we love to entertain. And one of the main factors that we have here is that not just the entertainment part, but we love to see people have fun. And that's what gets us excited as a community.
0: And let me tell you, we've been watching people have fun for the last few hours. Put it in your phone, the Holy Trinity Cathedral. Push go. 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It's John Mix 1051.
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2: Okay, Swifties, we have something you're gonna want. How would you like to win an autographed Taylor Swift picture? 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What are you obsessed with right now? 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

Well, it's official. Well, it's official. She beat out Mariah Carey's All I Want for Christmas Is You. Ella Langley is the official record holder for the longest time spent at number one on the Billboard Hot 100. But who will dethrone her? Could it be Britney Spears with a classic?

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We need your votes. 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I can't.

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Hey, I want to give a quick shout out to Jenny out in Tooele. Thanks so much for tuning in, Jenny from Tooele, and hope you're having an awesome weekend.

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But this is the perfect weekend to eat lots of delicious food and watch people. You got the Greek Fest going on in downtown Salt Lake. And, of course, the Utah State Fair. That's what I'm talking about. 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

It's not till Thanksgiving weekend. Ariana Grande, Ben Stiller, and Robert De Niro in Focker in Law. Yeah, that's going to be a fun movie. Here's Ariana. Mix 105.1, number one for all the hits.

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0: Sam Barber, Tucker Wetmore, Mike, Cameron Whitcomb, and more. 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

song of the summer. 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Ella Langley, Shaboozy, Tucker Wetmore, and more. 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

If you're looking for fun tonight, Utes take on Arkansas 8:15 in Rice-Eccles. It's going to be on ESPN. If you don't have tickets, that's all right. Just go hang out with all the crazy Ute fans in the tailgate lot, right? Mix 105.1.

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Liam and Bryce, they're going to celebrate National Chocolate Milkshake Day. By the way, it's also Alligator Awareness Day. 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